0: back? Would you take my call when I start to crack? Would you rescue me? Would you rescue me? Would you rescue me when I'm by myself? When I need your love, if I need your help, would you rescue me? Would you rescue me?
1: RadioSud.ro

Sud.ro. Hey man, I'm gonna start this song. You ain't even starting shit.